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Hit y'all for new heat, man. That one man, Jacquees Juvenile. But listen, I'm letting you know right now, if you got someone here in the mix, hit me on my IG, Snap, or TikTok at DJ Dr. Doom DDP, Facebook or X at DJ Dr. Doom. 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

0: off work on Monday, man. Tap in with me right now. Shouts out to everybody that does not have to work on Monday. I'm loving it, man. I'm letting you know right now, we're about to turn all the way up tonight. Listen, I'm telling you right now, I'm going to see you downtown, Calvert Chop House, the rooftop downtown. Of course, for my adults, my grown is sexy. You already know what's going down tonight. And then don't forget, listen, I got events all weekend long, man. Tomorrow, the Step-A-Thon at Cuba Libre from 1 to 7. Also, Adult Skate Sunday this Sunday. Kicks off at 7:30 p.m. That's the only 18 and up event I got this weekend. So Sunday night, 18 and up, make sure you pull up to Adult Skate Night on Sunday. There's no work on Monday, so you should be packing the house out. And then on Monday, Martini Monday, man, it's going down at Babylon, the 26th anniversary tour with That's Pressure. Yours truly on the one of the twos. It's going to be a movie, man. We got that $6.99 hookah all night long, $5 drinks and more. But go to my Instagram for any details on all events at DJ.DrDoomDDP right now. All right? Listen, holla at your boy, man. We're about to set it all the way off tonight. And, of course, hey, turn your radios up, man, because after this, we got my man Full Throttle Radio, DJ Mr. Vince. Rest in peace, my brother Fat Man Scoop. Out of that, my man DJ Louis V. We rock until 2 in the morning on your radio, all right? But right now, it's the hottest club in the city, Club 933 with DJ Dr. Doom. 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

0: anywhere. It's up to you, New York. 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
1: Gotta represent for the home team, the hometown. Jim Jones, fabulous brand new music. That one's called New York. You heard it first with Vince on Full Throttle Radio. Shout out to all my markets, Baton Rouge, Charleston, Sacramento, Jacksonville, Albany, Lexington, Daytona Beach, and more. I'm riding with you. Thank you for riding with me. Right now, it's Kalani Folded, the Vic.

0: called Trance. Walk it down. Up next, we got music from Big Sean, Young Thug, Fat Man Scoop, and more right now. It's a throwback, Fat Joe, So Excited, featuring Dre in the mix on Full Throttle with Vince.
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3: 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Friends to lovers need a part to star in. Like, wait, babe, let me ask your pardon.

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You heard it first with Vince, Full Throttle Radio. Up next, she's calling 911 for your love. 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

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What you got going on this Labor Day? Is Labor Day a cookout holiday? That's a great question. 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

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It's UpMove, a movement bringing our community together to raise awareness about breast cancer in women of color while supporting organizations making a difference right here in Jacksonville. 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
0: 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It's Face Down. 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

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Can't forget about the Jacksonville Jumbo Shrimp and you, Jacksonville. So make sure you be a part of the Sister Strut. It's going down Saturday, October the 3rd at the Vistar Ballpark. But anyway, listen, we better get back to the mixtape, man. It's a holiday mixtape. DJ Rick Rude about to set this thing off for you. Turn your radios up. He going to do what he do and holler at my dog. 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

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And get this, registration is just $15. 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

DDP, all right? Hey, listen, I'm telling you right now, Duval, we're going in, but make sure you pop out this Sunday. Orange Park Adult Skate Sundays at the Skate Station is going down, man. It kicks off at 7:30 p.m. on Sunday. 18 and up, pull up, and there's no work on Monday. You ain't got no excuse, baby. And then Monday night, Martini Monday, you already know it's that 26th anniversary tour. We're going to run it back at Babylon this Monday night right there at 8650 Bay Meadows Road. That's Pressure Live. Yours truly, DJ Dr. Doom, and more. So listen, if you're celebrating the birthday, if you're Virgo, I'm trying to hook you up and put you on that birthday guest list this Monday. So tap in with me right now. DM me at DJ Dr. Doom DDP on Instagram and say, Doom, it's my birthday. All right, we're going to take care of you. But let's get back.

0: You're locked into Dr. Doom. And I say play the tune and let the people them fill up the room. You know what I mean? 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

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It's a Move, a movement bringing our community together to raise awareness about breast cancer in women of color while supporting organizations making a difference right here in Jacksonville. And get this, registration is just $15. That's right, only $15 to take a stand, support a great cause, and help impact lives in our community. 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
1: 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Dr. The People's Choice kicking it with you right here on this Labor Day mixtape weekend, man. That's right, we're going in for you, all your favorite DJs, cutting up, mixing, scratching. But like I told you, it ain't no fun. The Dr. Doom can't have none, so I got to get in those action and take my turntables out and ride out for you right now. Listen, you already know I'm about to come up and do my thing. Hit me up on the IG, Snap, and TikTok. If you got something you want to hear in the mix, at DJ

Chill Will, Just Judy, and yours truly on Sunday. And, of course, Martini Monday is going down to Babylon, man. Bay Meadows, listen, the biggest, one of the biggest holidays of the year, Labor Day, man. So come on out, join us. I got That's Pressure live performing. Yours truly, DJ Doc Doom. Doors open at 7. We got $6.99 hookah. We got $5 drinks. All that, man. Just come have a good time with us on Monday and enjoy your

0: It's man, DJ Dr. Doom, the people. So let's check it in with you right here. Don't forget, hit me on the IG, Snap, or TikTok at DJ Dr. Doom DDP, Facebook or X at DJ Dr. Doom. We going in for you right here. Yeah. Turn your radios on. Let's get it.
1: Yeah.

0: Yeah, man, come on. It's me, that my name.
1: 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We used to be down by 10.
2: We used to be down by 10. Not check the scope, but I knew I was destined to win. It's a whole bunch of losses I took on the chin. I just had to remember that just how it is. That's just how it goes. Lil' bro facing 20, he 20 years old. I'm 25, I done beat up the road. Went from New York to Texas and all the way home. Hey, I'm from the country, we put hot

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2: All right, y'all, we back into the mix in just a second right here on the BEA to the T. DJ Doctor on the people, just hold it down for you. 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We want to make this the biggest Sister Strut ever in Jacksonville. 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All right, brought to you in part by the Law Offices of Ron Scholl, Community Hospice and Palliative Care, Ackerman Cancer Research Center, First Coast News, the Jacksonville Jumbo Shrimp, and you, Jacksonville. So thank you for your support for the last 10 years. This 11th annual Sister Strut is going to be even bigger because of you. All right, but listen, we got to get back to the mix right here. And, of course, it's my brother doing one on DJ Rick Rude. Hit him up on the IG at DJ Rick Rude. He about to set it off on these turntables right here on the Labor Day mixtape, baby. Turn your radios up. Let's get it.
3: 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Yeah.

He just told me, let me take the wheel. He did it. Yeah, he did it. Oh, he did it. Not really. Not really. God did it for real. Yeah, he did it. Oh, he did it. Yeah, he did it. Not really.

0: 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It's like I know what I gotta say. I just don't know how to say it.
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2: Yeah, yeah. You're truly WizKid up in your ear. 93.3 The Beat, man. Happy Labor Day weekend. Yeah, it's a three-day weekend. Shout out if you got the day off on Monday. It's a lot of things happening in the city. First and foremost, got to give a big shout out to Monster Jam. Monster Jam is in town. I think that's got another show coming up at 7 o'clock. The ViStar Veterans Memorial Arena, but it's a lot of different events and parties. So if you outside, that's cool too. Tap in with me on Instagram at DJ WizKidd. We're gonna ride all weekend long with some of your favorite DJs around the city live in the mix, man. All right, like this. We're gonna turn you up right now. All right.

while supporting organizations making a difference right here in Jacksonville. And get this, registration is just $15. That's right, only $15 to take a stand. Support a great cause and help impact lives in our community. Whether you're coming with your crew, your family, your co-workers, or stepping out solo, every stride matters. Proceeds benefit the Pink Queen Bee Foundation and the Sisters

you getting drunk. Now you getting drunk. Now you getting drunk. Now you getting drunk. Twerking with your friends. Twerking with your friends. Twerking with your friends. Twerking with your friends. Twerking with your friends. Twerking with your friends. Twerking with your friends. Now you getting drunk. Twerking with your friends. 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

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I'm hitting my shoulder lean. Damn, I'm putting you on, huh, big lip.

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1: 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It's 93.3 The Beat, man. I'm DJ WizKid. We rocking out all weekend long. It's the Labor Day weekend mixtape. So all of your favorite DJs is checking in at some point today, tomorrow, and even Monday. Riding out with you, man. In fact, you know, later on this evening, I'm about to be outside with it, too. I'll be DJing on the west side with it at Paradise. Yeah, man. So if you like hookah drinks, food, and everything in between, you know, the soundtrack gonna be right because I'm on set. But tap in with me. I'm on Instagram at DJWIZKIDD. Let me turn you up, though. Let's get into it, baby. It's the beat.

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It's a Move, a movement bringing our community together to raise awareness about breast cancer in women of color while supporting organizations making a difference right here in Jacksonville. And get this, registration is just $15. That's right, only $15 to take a stand, support a great cause, and help impact lives in our community. Whether

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the Grave Digger. Shout out to Grave Digger, the son of Grave Digger. Those are my favorites right there. Other than that, man, let me go ahead and get this thing ready, man. 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